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112, 1 second ambulance is needed. Medic 108 to cover 165 Reagan Drive, off Cohen Court, West Rock Hill Township, following them. Squad 108, second ambulance, correction. Squad 151, second ambulance is needed. Medic 108 to cover 165 Reagan Drive, off Cohen Court, West Rock Hill Township, following them at 2007.

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4168, 507 Hillsville Road. Squad 168, 507 Hillsville Road, off West Gillen Avenue and Henry Avenue, Metal Cat Cash for Medical Alarm. Squad 168, 507 Hillsville Road, off West Gillen Avenue and Henry Avenue, Metal Cat Cash for Medical Alarm, 2022.

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Medic 185 to cover 31 Foxwood Lane off Foxwood Drive, Middletown Township. I'll follow with them. Squad 168, second ambulance needed. Medic 185 to cover 31 Foxwood Lane off Foxwood Drive, Middletown Township. I'll follow with them at 2032.

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Squad 174, 34 Resurrection Drive, off Crest Humpty Island, and Shepherd's Rice, Warwickshire Township, emergency transport at 2035.

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a fall victim, 521 Morden Road. 382, fall victim. Holy Redeemer Mother House, 521 Morden Road, Abington.

500 Pound Tech Fire, 2346 Norwood Avenue, Box 29C3. Station 500, unknown type fire, 2346 Norwood Avenue, East Avenue and Eastern Road, Box 39C3, Abington.

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Station 68, carbon monoxide detector, 32 Quail Drive South, off of Mockingbird Circle, box 6854, Upper Province.

0: Lieutenant Squad 500 in route.
1: Lieutenant Squad 500, okay. Callers at 2346 saying 2 houses down, they can see flames and smoke coming from the yard.
0: Thank you.

0: paramedic 165, 66, 65, Roundstead Drive, off Law Road.
1: That works.
0: Sudbury Township, diabetic emergency. Paramedic 165, 66, 65, Roundstead Drive, off Law Road. Sudbury Township, diabetic emergency. 2045.

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0: The correct address is going to be 1225 Eastern Road. Homeowner was having a campfire in the backyard, no issues. 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
1: Lieutenant 500.

Tactical Box 223, attention Quinn 3, engine 12, squad 113. Fires reported 1654 Boston Pike off Gravel Hill Road and Chinkapin Road, the dwelling. Tactical Box 223, attention Quinn 3, engine 12, squad 113. 1654 Boston Pike off Gravel Hill Road and Chinkapin Road, the dwelling, 211. Fire reported 1654 Boston Pike off Gravel Hill Road and Chinkapin Road, the dwelling.

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0: Point 304. Good point, sir.

0: 29 investigation. 539 Garfield Avenue, box 29A, Alpha 5. 39, pressure nothing, 29 investigation. 539 Garfield Avenue, New Penn Avenue and Jagatail Road, box 2985, Abington.
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0: 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The homeowner is cooking food. 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

0: 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Medic 145, 99 Barkley Street, off Women Drive and South Sycamore Street, Friends Nursing, A Alpha 303, Newtown Township of Hemorrhage. Medic 145, 99 Barkley Street, off Women Drive and South Sycamore Street, Friends Nursing, A Alpha 303, Newtown Township of Hemorrhage, 2131.
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5, engine 38-1, unknown type fire, near Clifton Road and Bowers Mill Road, Fox 8757 T-Tango. Station 65, engine 38-1, unknown type fire, near Clifton Road and Bowers Mill Road, Fox 8757 T, Upper Hanover.

53 engine 34 fire alarm. 32 level road. 53 engine 34. Fire alarm. Arrowhead Elementary School. 232 level road. Between Lewis Road and Lenape Drive, Box 6609A Alpha, Lower Providence.

Wilmot 7948, Class 17, St. Lawrence West. Woodblock 7948, Class 17, St. Lawrence Way, on McCarthy Drive, New Washington. Woodblock 7948, 517 St. Lawrence Way, McCarty Drive, New Washington, 2141.

0: 11 79 48 5 17 St. Lawrence Way off of Carson Drive. No harm, please.
1: Deputy for the crew, okay. Zone 42, second floor, AF of copy room, 220 smoke.
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1: Tower for 3, okay.
3: Yeah, you can show squad 34 on route with 6 out road school, lower province.
1: Okay, squad 34.
3: Utility 34 is responding with FP 34-3 and FP 34-5.
1: Okay, utility 34.

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0: 517 St. Lawrence Way, Old McCurdy Drive. Tell me alarm for you for your first floor smoke detector activation. You didn't make contact with the homeowner. We requested dispatch. She is out of town. I'm not sure if that means the house is going to be empty or not.
1: Appreciate it.
2: That brings up first round four.
3: Four, San Bruno, Falls, 2144.

0: We're going to be pulling up here in a minute. 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There's a hydrant right there out front, I see.
1: You should be the first in engine. I have maintenance on team. If you want to meet up with them, you can take the roundabout. Leave your crew at the front, and then have your engine step out the hydrant.
0: Please, Steve.
1: Man, all you have 360 is complete. All conditions appear normal. Alarm is set. Command post will be on the A Alpha side of the door.

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1: 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Okay, Tower 53.

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0: I just heard the level of command. 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He's Alpha 5.
1: Appreciate it. 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
4: Fire alarm 210 South Trooper Road, box 6205. This is 46, a fire alarm. 210 South Trooper Road, between Rogers Road and Mill Road, box 6205, West Norton.

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0: Cabot Pecan, 167 Sleigh Ride Road, 381. Subject contained, 167 Sleigh Ride Road, between the Buckford Road and Cowbell Road, Upper Morning.
1: Medic 108, 1320 Mill Road, on South Main Street in Cabal's Road at Bell Terrace Nursing Home. Unit 32, Craig Chalbero, Follicum. Medic 108, 1320 Mill Road, off South Main Street, and Travis Road at Bell Terrace Nursing Home, Unit 32. Craig Chalbero, Follicum at 2202.

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Spec 114 13 Boulder Drive, off East Holland Road and Mirror Drive, Northampton Township Cedars. Spec 114 13 Boulder Drive, off East Holland Road and Mirror Drive, Northampton Township Cedars, 2313.

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F 115, QR 73, 60 at Loretta Circle, off Rosemary Drive and Elsa Way, on attempt to catch the Fullerton at 2214.

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Static 143, 319 Walnut Street, off Wood Street and Pond Street, Bristolboro and ALS Transport. Static 143, 319 Walnut Street, off Wood Street and Pond Street, Bristolboro and ALS Transport, at 2214.

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0: or EMS is on the scene. We got the request through the police saying they needed some extra hands to assist with lifting.
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56 electrical fire outside 231 South Gulf Road. 56 electrical fire outside 231 South Gulf Road, Main Long Road, Brooks Road, Box 5667, Upper Marion.

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1: Deputy 56-2, okay. 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

0: Deputy 95 in Montgomery, metered the dwelling, no carbon monoxide in the dwelling. However, we did find an overheated refrigerator in the bedroom. We removed that. Turned everything back over to the homeowner, and we're available.
1: I apologize. South Gulf.
0: Received.
1: I also have no wires sparking at the moment, so we're just going to keep looking around, see what we can find. But I'm with the caller now.
2: Received. I just pulled up actually in front of the squad now, making my way back.

0: County, Deputy 56 Dev.
1: Deputy 56 Dev.
0: They notified PICO to respond to this location. Actually, give them 211 South Goff Road. They can go to the parking lot area, and they'll see actually right across from that address. Nothing we can do. It's already burned down. It appears the initial 56 units to be able to make the notification.
1: Is it still any specific business or just 211 South Gulf?
0: The 211 South Gulf has its own driveway. You can just give them that. The streets don't really matter for this response.
1: Okay, the 56, Joe.

369 KR71, fall victim, 1110 Bordeaux Lane. 369 KR71, fall victim, 1100 Bordeaux Lane. Affairs Drive, Upper Hanover.

Following 25, checking in with the news. Medical 35 recovered 22 North Main Street off West State Street and West Court Street. In the basement smoke shop, Lewistown Borough Hemage. That's 1225, second ambulance needed, medical 135 to cover. 22 North Main Street, off West State Street and West Court Street, at the Vapid Smoke Shop, Dillis Town Borough, at the station 2250.

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Squad 185, 3241 Hingbo Road, courtyards have been found, EECO 165. Squad 185, 3241 Hingbo Road, Upper Quid Drive, courtyards have been found, EECO 155, that's Sam Pass location, assist 2258.

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Thoroughly tanked, allergic reaction, 230 East Fernand Street, in Green Street, North Street, Narsdale.

0: The detail officer's FM82 on investigation, 300 Perkiomen Avenue, box 8202. The detail officer's FM82 on investigation, Village at Perkiomen Place, 300 Perkiomen Avenue, and 3rd Street, 4th Street, box 8202, Schweitzville.
1: Medic 155, 9071 Mill Creek Road, at the Village of Pembroke, holding 27, Unit 18, Falls Township, Sinkabase 237.

operator. 56A, medic assist coming through at a assault victim to Cal Street and East Jacoby Street. Operator, 56A, medic assist coming through at a assault victim. Cal Street and East Jacoby Street, Norristown.

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Medic 154, 50 McIntosh Road, off Mill Drive, Bristol Township, unconscious. Medic 154, 50 McIntosh Road, off Mill Drive, Bristol Township, unconscious, 2337.

134, cover about 345 Alpha, 602 North Broad Street. Squad 134, cover squad 345A, 602 North Broad Street, Northwest 6th Street and West 7th Street, unit B Bradley 319, Landfill Borough, injury. Squad 134, 602 North Broad Street, Northwest 6th Street and West 7th Street, unit B Bradley 319, Landfill Borough, injury, 2338.

Racetrack 174, 739 Pelham Avenue. Warwickshire Township and Ellis Transport 2338.

Respond 174, second ambulance is needed to call 176 to cover 675 at East Street Road, off Reeves Lane and Lower Road at the Glen of Bucks, unit 1617. One for town transportation assist. Respond 174, second ambulance is needed to call 176 to cover 675 East Street Road, off Reeves Lane and Lower Road at the Glen of Bucks, unit 1617. One for town transportation assist, 2339.

65, second ambulance needed. Controlling 75, medic from 72 to cover. 65, 64, lower York Road, off Logan Square, and catches line of the burst in the hub.

65, second ambulance admitted. Squad 175, medic 172 to cover. 6564 Lower York Road, off Logan Square, Kitchens Lane at the Birch of the New Hope, unit 101, Tilbury Township, abdominal pain. Squad 165, second ambulance admitted. Squad 175, medic 172 to cover. 6554 Lower York Road, off Logan Square and Kitchens Lane at the Birch of the New Hope, unit 101, Tilbury Township, abdominal pain, 2343.

384, cardiac emergency, 33 Horsham Road. 384, cardiac emergency, 33 Horsham Road between South York Road and Academy Road, Hatboro.

alarm, 101 West Levering Mill Road. 28, fire alarm. Kenwood Elementary School, 101 West Levering Mill Road, between Bryn Mawr Avenue and Maniuk Road, Ballot Kenwood, Norbury.

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1: Into to a vehicle fire, Queen Street and Ivy Hill Road, Box 2801. 82, vehicle fire, Queen Street and Ivy Hill Road, Box 2801, Springfield.
0: Headquarters Road, copy the road, Tinicum Township and Hemmage. Medic 142, QRS 48, 20 Hollow Horn Road, off Headquarters Road and Caffrey Road, Tinicum Township and Hemmage, 2347.
1: Subject contained 1421 South Collegeville Road. 325A, subject contained from 241, Morningside House of Collegeville. 1421 South Collegeville Road, Upper Providence.

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1: Fire on the side of the road. Police are out in the area, so far nothing's shown.
2: Richard.

22-628, fire alarm. 101 West Leving Mill Road. 22-628 on the fire alarm. Kenwood Elementary School, 101 West Leving Mill Road, Brimore Avenue, and Maniac Road, Ballot Kenwood, Lower Merion.

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Barrel HC, fall victim, 4025 Dogwood Court, Frederick Drive and Lavender Lane, Upper Frederick.

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2: 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Red at 7th and Pete, Marstown Municipal Hall, 235 East Area Street, Marstown.

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12142, second ambulance is needed, medic 124 to cover 91 Sherman Road, off Lear Drive and Durham Road, on the first floor, Tinnington Township, abdominal pain. Squad 142, second ambulance is needed, medic 124 to cover 91 Sherman Road, off Lear Drive and Durham Road, on the first floor, Tinnington Township, abdominal pain, 107.

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345D is subject in pain. 235 North Washington Street. 345D is subject in pain. Room 113, Lutheran Community, Telford. 235 North Washington Street, Telford.

69329 Iter Gas, 61 West King Street, Box 941. 69329 Iter Gas inside. 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

0: 426. 26, hold the tether, Fox. 26. Momentarily all five. Okay, system one. System one, your caller is reporting an outlet on one side of the room stopped barking. The outlet on the other side of the room started to spark and was turning around. Appreciate it. First in truck, three story middle of the road, nothing shown.
1: Copy,
0: Roger.
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2: 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We're investigating. Just pull everything up.
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1: The resident already cut the power. 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I advise you to pick up.
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0: system on the Quincy, you guys can return. 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Negative, but power's been secured. 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I'll be available momentarily.
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1: .329 respiratory emergency, 201 J Street, 329, respiratory emergency, number 98107, Ponce Grove Townhouses, 201 J Street, West Ponce Grove.

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at a behavioral psych emergency, 841 George Street, 308A. 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

Squad 155, 25 Penn Valley Road, Hoffman Falls Road, Birch Drive. Squad 155, 25 Penn Valley Road, Hoffman Falls Road, Birch Drive, Galley Pavilion. That's Foxtrot 8, Cross County for emergency transport. Squad 155, 25 Penn Valley Road, off New Falls Road, Birch Drive, Galley Village. That's Foxtrot 8, Falls Township Emergency Transport 229.

0: 2-7-3-8-3, assault victim, 2228 Wisteria Avenue. 382, cover 383, an assault victim. 2228 Wisteria Avenue, between Fern Road and Garden Road, Abington.
1: 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Medical 145, 225, Clydeburn Drive off Brookdale Place and Washington Crossing Road. Newtown Township and unconscious. Medical 145, 225, Clydeburn Drive off Brookdale Place and Washington's Crossing Road. Newtown Township and unconscious, 231.

fall victim. 33 Harding Avenue. 384. Fall victim. 33 Harding Avenue. McWilliams Lane to Southchester Avenue, Hatboro.

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1: 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Just investigating pulsations here.
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1: Excuse me, a full TV Piper on the first floor. Do you have a key holder emergency contact?

0: Okay, so I see a long time to notify. We isolated the detector, but we're unable to reach it. So we're going to go available and turn it back over to the alarm company then and the building owner.
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0: 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Attention ladder 65, tower 17, engine 7, engine 11. Fires reported 4615 Wagon House Lane off Fletcher Road Dwelling. Company switching operators on the south end.

Squadron 85, we're station 44, 4615 Wagon House Lane, I'm collecting the road to Sound Township fire call. Squadron 85, we're station 44, 4615 Wagon House Lane, I'm collecting the road to Sound Township fire call, 2 from 15.

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Tower 14, rescue leaders Rick, respond on tackle box 4417, address of fire 4615, Wagon House Lane, off Kleckner Road for dwelling 225. Responding on tackle box 4417, 4615, Wagon House Lane, Italian idiots on scene, heavy fire, side A.

contact box 4417 at a star 4615 Wagon House Lane off Clarkner Road as well. Engine 82, 152-1, respond on tactical box 4417, Addison Fire 4615 Wagon House Lane off Clarkner Road, with dwelling 256.

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Medic 159, 700 Fair Hill Road, South Cherry Road, and Houston Drive, Hilltown Township, and ALS Transport, Duke 7.

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Station 24, fire alarm, 1300 Pinewood Road, between Springmill Road and Aramink Road, Belleville, Lower Marion.

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1: Engine 24, assistant 24, Wanaka. Bridget came in the zone 1 smoke and heat detectors after the dispatch alarm company spoke with the homeowner on location, stating there was a fault in the system and requested to cancel.
0: Okay, no reason, right?
1: Just stated there was a fault in your system, is what he advised.
0: All right.

345D in place of the Russian Flow Emergency 30, Russian Circle. 345D in place of the E station, the Respiratory Emergency 30, Crescent Circle off Maplewood Drive, Crescent Lane, Franconia.

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143 Second Avenue, yeah, this is Bowman 68 to cover. 601 Bristol Pike, off Walnut Avenue and Belmont Avenue, St. Thomas Church, Bristol Township Emergency Transport. 1243 Second Avenue, needed 1168 to cover. 601 Bristol Pike, off Walnut Avenue and Belmont Avenue, St. Thomas Church. 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

officer's investigation, 205 Concourse Boulevard. The officer's investigation, Starbucks Coffee, Promenade at Upper Dublin, 205 Concourse Boulevard, between Market Street and Arcade Way, Box 4109, Upper Dublin.

0: TV. That's right.
1: Could you be, if the police are out there advising of an activated fire alarm, requesting a fire officer?
0: Received.

308C, general weakness. 108 Goshen Road. 308C, general weakness. 108 Goshen Road between Ziegfeld Road and Berger Road, Lower Frederick.

51A, a subject in pain, 8833 Stanton Avenue. 351A, subject in pain, room D6, Chestnut Hill Lodge Health and Rehab, 8833 Stanton Avenue, Springfield.

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1: Tower 21. 1336 Tower 21, riser number 1, waterfall.

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52, assist EMS with lifting. 108 Goshen Road, box 7301. Station 52, assist EMS with lifting. 108 Goshen Road. Between Ziegleville Road and Berger Road, box 7301, Lower Frederick.

313A, a fall victim, 1400 Waverly Road. 313A, fall victim, number 112, Waverly Heights Apartments, 1400 Waverly Road, Gladwin, Lower Merion.

114, 716, Bristol Road. Medic 114, 716, Bristol Road, off Brownsville Road and Hilton Avenue, Lower Southampton Township, respiratory distress. Medic 114, 716, Bristol Road, off Brownsville Road and Hilton Avenue, Lower Southampton Township, respiratory distress, 406.

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Cardiac arrest, 17 Finley Court, off of Cottage Avenue, box 5120, Upper Glenn.

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Medic 108 1611 Park Avenue, off Hickory Drive and Mill Road at Grundy House Apartments, 319, Quakertown Borough, Sinkby. Medic 108 1611 Park Avenue, off Hickory Drive and Mill Road, Grundy House Apartments, 319, Quakertown Borough, Sinkby, 514.

32 Elizabeth Road. 382. Overdose. 732 Elizabeth Road. The North Huntington Pike and Marie Road, Abington.

12129, 1290 Elvis House Road at Grundy Hall. On Turk Road and Southeast Road at Grundy Hall, Unit 316, dual town couch, emergency transport. Squadron 29, 1290 Elms House Road, off Turk Road and Southeastern Road at Grundy Hall, Unit 316, Dulltown Township, and emergency transport at 433.

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356, address 56, fall victim 131 South Gulf Road. 356A, cover 356, address 56, a fall victim. Crush in hotel, 131 South Gulf Road, Upper Marion.

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76 your second call, box 151, an accident with injuries, mile marker 36.2, southbound on the North Extension. 72, station 76 your second call, box 151, an accident with injuries, mile marker 36.2, southbound on the North Extension. Between the Schoolhouse Road gate and the Clump Road gate, southbound.

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Graver Road and West Campbell Road. 369, Cure 71. Talk to the subject. Graver Road and West Campbell Road, Marlboro.

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Station 2, Squad 3. Fire Alarm, 7931 Green Lane, St. Del Lane, West Church Road, Box 2620, Wincoat, Chuck.

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0: 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There's no fire.
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1: Quinn, turn in the deputy with two.
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Noise and vomiting, 676 South Mill Road. 308C, cover 376, medic responder 376, nausea and vomiting, 676 Salford Mill Road, between Marion Court and Gross Mill Road, Lower Salford.

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Country View Drive in the dead end. 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
1: 523, okay. The caller reported they have a water leak from the second floor and they're not sure how to shut it off.

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125, 425 South Main Street, Horseshoe Beach Drive, Zawala. Okay. 125, 425 South Main Street, Horseshoe Beach Drive, Zawala. Dulles Town Borough, Bayless Transportation. 425 South Main Street, Horseshoe Beach Drive, Zawala. Dulles Town Borough, Bayless Transportation, 5B.

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1-2-1-2-1-2-1-2-1-2-1-2-1-2-1-2-1-2-1-2-1-2-1-2-1-2-1-2-1-2-1-2-1-2-1-2-1-2-1-2-1-2-1-2-1-2-1-2-1-2-1-2-1-2-1-2-1-2-1-2-1-2-1-2-1-2-1-2-1-2-1-2-1-2-1-2-1-2-1-2-1-2-1-2-1-2-1-2-1-2-1-2-1-2-1-2-1-2-1-2-1-2-1-2-1-2-1-2-1-2-1-2-1-2-1-2-1-2-1-2-1-2-1-2-1-2-1-2-1-2-1-2-1-2-1-2-1-2-1-2-1-2-1-2-1-2-1-2-1-2-1-2-1-2-1-2-1-2-1-2-1-2-1-2-1-2-1-2-1-2-1-2-1-2-1-2-1-2-1-2-1-2-1-2-1-2-1-2-1-
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All right, officers investigation. Shipley School, Lower School. 1030 Winden Avenue. Kennedy Lane and North Roberts Road in Marlowe, Maryland.

Kiris 56 of Fallbrook, 504 Elliott Drive. 356 Kiris 56. Fall victim, 504 Elliott Drive, Thomas Drive and Anthony Road, Upper Merion.

Site 143, 2401 Brighton Avenue, between Girard Avenue and Elm Avenue. Site 143, 2401 Brighton Avenue, between Girard Avenue and Elm Avenue, Bristol Township, abdominal pain. Medic 143, 2401 Brighton Avenue, between Girard Avenue and Elm Avenue, Bristol Township, abdominal pain, 613.

1045 Brookfield Circle, Cross Street of Cemetery Road, Quakertown Borough, respiratory distress. Medic 108, 1045 Brookfield Circle, Cross Street of Cemetery Road, Quakertown Borough, respiratory distress. 618.

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Station 56, 50 missile lifting 504 Elliott Drive. From Thomas Drive and Anthony Road, box 5610, Upper Marion.

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Medic 100, Farmview Drive, Dullington Road, Marmaid Hill Township, an accident, 649.

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Medic 154, 261 Yorkshire Road between Waltham Road and Parkway Drive. Both pants have abdominal pain. Medic 154, 261 Yorkshire Road between Waltham Road and Parkway Drive. 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

Box 812, 2275 East Lincoln Highway, Cross Street of East Old Lincoln Highway. That's the red box. Local Box 812, attention engine 244. 2275 East Lincoln Highway, Cross Street East Old Lincoln Highway at the Red Lobster, the alarm system. Local Box 812, attention engine 244. 2275 East Lincoln Highway, Cross Street of East Old Lincoln Highway at the Red Lobster, the alarm system is 704.

125 777 Ferry Road near Iron Hill Road. Check that cluster is number 2, Doylestown Township, the fall victim. Squad 125 777 Ferry Road between Iron Hill Road and Old Limestone. At the Chestnut Clusters, unit number 2, Doylestown Township. A fall victim at 7-11.

Squad 143, 1220 Plymouth Avenue between Watson Avenue and Atkins Avenue. Squad 143, 1220 Plymouth Avenue between Watson Avenue and Atkins Avenue. Bristol Township. Emergency transportation. Squad 143, 1220 Plymouth Avenue between Atkins Avenue and Waxwood Avenue. Bristol Township Emergency Transportation 717.

Fly 125, second ambulance, attention medical 125. 2010 Southeastern Road near Bowerman Road, Mercer Hill, Edgewell, 10.

respond. 125, second ambulance, attention medic 125 to respond. 2010 Southeastern Road, cross of Salomon Road, the Mercer Hill at Doylestown, Unit 228, Doylestown Township of Fulvington. Respond 125, second ambulance, attention medic 125 to respond. 2010 Southeastern Road, cross street of Salomon Road, the Mercer Hill at Doylestown, Unit 228, Doylestown Township of Fulvington, 718.

22A, cardiac emergency, 21C03, Shenandoah Drive. 322A, cardiac emergency, 21C03, Shenandoah Drive, Low Province.

The 308 had injury. Silver Spring at Norton, 2101 New Hope Street. 308 had injury. 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

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Bristol Pike, in the area of the entrance to Home Depot, Tully Tom Harrow, an accident, 722.

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Somebody's operating a little box 3383, 145 Levittown Parkway. 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

0: 313A, here at 55, on a conscious subject in a vehicle, Far Street, at West 8th Street. 313A, here at 55, on a conscious subject in a vehicle, Far Street, West 8th Avenue, Conshohocken.
1: Deputy 53 arrival.
2: Deputy 53 arrival.

150 Eyre Avenue off of White Oak Lane and Lawn Avenue. Sellersville Borough, a diabetic emergency. Medic 159, 150 Eyre Avenue.

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Baldwin 74, 23,000 Detroit Taylor Crossing, 508, Warren Sir Township, Emergency Transportation. Baldwin 74, 23,000 Detroit Taylor Crossing, 508, Warren Sir Township, Emergency Transportation, 754.

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ACI 570, dispatcher 721 is 0 interim.

114, 644 East Merle Avenue, Clarkson, 2nd Street. Lot 114, 644 East Merle Avenue, Clarkson, 2nd Street, Lower South Hampton, Township, Unknown Type. Lot 114, 644 East Merle Avenue, Clarkson, 2nd Street, Lower South Hampton, Township, Unknown Type, 803.

76, respiratory emergency, refusing or not versus Harleysville, 691 Main Street. 376, respiratory emergency, room 209 versus at Harleysville, 691 Main Street, Lower Salford.

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North Adams Street, Grand Street, Pottstown.

Well, box 1121, Fireport at 601 Neshaminy Road between Warren Avenue and Thelman Avenue. Well, box 1121, 601 Neshaminy Road between Warren Avenue and Thelman Avenue, Brush. Local box 1121, the fire report at 601 Neshaminy Road between Warren Avenue and Thelman Avenue, Brush 808.

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is our rail local box 1121-607 to Chamonix Road, deception rescue 11 recall. Company's operating local box 1121-607 to Chamonix Road with the exception of rescue 11 recall.

51 to cover. 320 East Church Street between Word Avenue and Cedar Avenue. That was Romero with fall victim. Squad 159, second ambulance. Squad 151 to cover. 320 East Church Street between Word Avenue and Cedar Avenue. That was Romero with fall victim. 817.

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0: 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Lower Marion Fire Marshals Investigation, 1300 Pinewood Road, Arrow Mink Road, Spring Mill Road, Villanova, Lower Marion.
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Squad 108, North Allertown Avenue at Erie Avenue, Quakertown Borough, emergency transportation, 837.

Medic 145, attention QRS 45. 99 Barclay Street between South Sycamore Street and Whitman Drive at Friends Nursing, Unit 108, Newtown Township, a cardiac. Medic 145, QRS 45. 99 Barclay Street between South Sycamore Street and Whitman Drive at Friends Nursing, Unit 108, Newtown Township, a cardiac. 840.

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The area of 3627 Bedminster Road between Eastern Road and Deer Run Road. Tinicum Township, an accident. Medic 142, engine Rescue 49, engine 96. In the area of 3627 Bedminster Road between Deer Run Road and Eastern Road. Tinicum Township, an accident. 847.

That's 98254, 200 West Bridge Street between South Morris Avenue and North Lafayette Avenue. The Robert Morris Apartments, S. Sierra Building, the alarm system. Local box 98254, 200 West Bridge Street between South Morris Avenue and North Lafayette Avenue. The Robert Morris Apartments, S. Sierra Building, the alarm system at 848.

0: 22nd Ambulance, Detective Medic 108. 121 South 9th Street between School Lane and Park Avenue. Squad 108, 2nd Ambulance, attention, Medic 108 to respond. 121 South 9th Street between School Lane and Park Avenue, Quakertown Borough, abdominal pain.
1: Okay, are you in a different town?
0: Squad 108, 2nd Ambulance, attention, Medic 108 to respond. 121 South 9th Street between School Lane and Park Avenue, Quakertown Borough, abdominal pain, 8-7-3.

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1: Level Station 43, Station 48, fire, please respond to the 3600 block of Bedminster Road between Deer Run Road and Easton Road. Connecticut Township for traffic control and accident. Level Station 43, Station 48, fire, please respond to the 3600 block of Bedminster Road between Deer Run Road and Easton Road. Connecticut Township for traffic control and accident. 854.
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That's a district magistrate.

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The alarm. Little box 8784, attention engine 17, ladder 18. 281 California Road between Cemetery Road and Font Hill Court, District Magistrate's Office. The alarm system at 8-7-6.

0: 351A seizures, 1411 Cromwell Road. 351A seizures, 1411 Cromwell Road, Delphine Road, and Tyson Road, Springfield.
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0: 5, second ambulance, attention medic 167-245. Newtown Yardley Road and Headley Drive, Newtown Township, they struck pedestrian. 12145, second ambulance, attention medic 167, QRS-45. Newtown Yardley Road and Headley Drive, Newtown Township, a struck pedestrian, 906.
1: 509 2nd Avenue, the Green Street, Gay Street, Royer's Fork.
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0: 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If you could, can you update that TC that FM 53 put in place for the entire complex until 1600 hours, please?
1: 41, number 13, North Wind Accord, structure to first out.

113 North Wind Accord, Cross Street of First Avenue, Richmond Town Borough, a fall victim. Medic 141, 13 North Wind Accord, Cross Street of First Avenue, in Richmond Town Borough, a fall victim at 907.

fall victim, 25 Hewitt Road, 358A, fall victim, 25 Hewitt Road, to Paxton Avenue, Sunset Avenue, with Coach Challenger.

available station 24, station 23 fire, please respond. Area 3627 Bedminster Road between Deer Run Road and Easton Road. Incident of township for traffic control and accident. Available station 24, station 23 fire, please respond. The area 3627 Bedminster Road between Deer Run Road and Easton Road. Incident of township for traffic control and accident. 915.

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Medic 114, 600 Old Street Road between Platt Place and Solon Avenue. At the Arbor Lane Apartments, C Delta T Tango 12, Lower Southampton, Tanix of Apostle Expiration, 917.

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0: 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It's going to be a first floor smoke detector for the business Dr. Steven. And staff is on the line advising it was set off by a hairdryer.
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2: 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A fire alarm 860 East Weedsford Road, box 677. 56, Chester, engine 2. Fire alarm 860 East Weedsford Road, up South Warner Road, box 677, up Murray.

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Medic 100, 255 Oxford Valley Road between Regency Boulevard and Renaissance Boulevard. The Remington and Jarvis, Unit 252 is low rate field patch of abdominal pain. Medic 100, 255 Oxford Valley Road between Regency Boulevard and Renaissance Boulevard. The Remington of Yardley, Unit 252. Lower rate field patch with abdominal pain at 937. 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Number 8, Long Stem Lane, Cross Street of Tanyard Road.

9115, attention QRS3. Number 8, Longstem Lane, crush it at 10, Yard Road, Northampton Township, and unconscious. Medic 115, attention QRS3. Number 8, Longstem Lane, crush it at 10, Yard Road, Northampton Township, and unconscious, 938.

5143, 738 Corson Street between Warren Avenue and Spring Street. Fly 143, 738 Corson Street between Warren Avenue and Spring Street, Bristol Borough, and emergency transportation. Fly 143, 738 Corson Street between Warren Avenue and Spring Street, Bristol Borough, and emergency transportation, 939.

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Unit S Sierra 20, Milford Township, cardiac. 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

a pedestrian struck Belvoir Road and Sandy Hill Road. 308, pedestrian struck Belvoir Road, Sandy Hill Road, Plymouth.

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Attention to the crew 65, engine 222. Rescue 16. Squad 184, medic 186. 2607 Airplex Drive, North Street of Old Lincoln Highway. Just children. A domestic rescue. Rescue box 480, attention, duty crew 65, engine 222. Rescue 16, squad 184, medic 186. 2607 Interplex Drive, New Orleans Highway, at the Just Children. A domestic rescue, 954.

2nd Ambulance, Medic 187 to respond. 736 Old Orchard Lane between Banff Road and Harrison Street. Bristol Township, respiratory distress. Squad 143, 2nd Ambulance, Medic 187 to respond. 736 Old Orchard Lane between Banff Road and Harrison Street. Bristol Township, respiratory distress, 955.

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0: 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A syncope at 958.
1: 383, Fairville Psych Emergency, 3101 Jenkintown Road, North Hills Avenue, Fitzwater Town Road, Upper Elbum.

Station 69, a fire along the Potsdale Skilled Nursing, 724 North Charlotte Street, Box 943. Station 69, a fire along the Potsdale Skilled Nursing, 724 North Charlotte Street, Gay Street, Nightingale Street, Box 943, Potsdale.

0: 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The Wentz Church Road, Almack Lane, Worcester.
1: 480, 2607 Airplex Drive, 10 on the hour.

follow 68 North Woodburn Road in East Lincoln Highway. Follow 68 North Woodburn Road in East Lincoln Highway. Don't have patch of an accident. 12168 North Woodburn Road, East Lincoln Highway, Middletown Township, an accident, 10-02.

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Local box 622. Number 1, Ivy Brook Boulevard, Corcoran Road, West Bristol Road.

0: 2, attention ladder 90. Number 1 Ivy Brook Boulevard, Cross Street of West Bristol Road, the alarm system. Welcome back, 622, attention ladder 90. Number 1 Ivy Brook Boulevard, Cross of West Bristol Road, the alarm system. 1003. Number 1, 622, attention ladder 90. Number 1, Ivy Brook Boulevard, cross the West Bristol Road. The alarm system. 1862, from the alarm company to number 1, Ivy Brook Boulevard, reporting the smoke detector over slash F, 8100.
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1: 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Address of fire 307 East Bristol Road between Lockwood Lane and Jersey Street, a dwelling. 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
0: what's your name? 55, 307 East Pretoria.

0: Squad officer, command. 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Code 9, Miss Ave, no fire services need you. I'm going to reset this alarm.
1: Yeah, copy that.
2: Should be dark. But I'm ready. Go ahead, I need to walk. 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

0: 2221. On scene, got a two-story family dwelling. Got fire showing from the Alpha side. Also, lower shelf commanded arrival with Deputy 6. Engine 2.2 is on scene. First two engine, we got her on alert. Going to third.
1: Engine 2.2. So we're responding on side the lot 15. We're
0: going
1: to send you off the road. Engine 2.2 is on the scene reporting a two-story single-family dwelling with fire showing.

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1: Both out, please.
0: Chief, that you're surrounded. I copied your report.
1: Chief, but...
0: Lower shaft command to W-68. 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

0: 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Are we on 25?
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0: First final report.
1: You were 62. 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
2: 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Bucks engine 82. Engine 35. Bucks rescue 78. Bucks ladder 90. Building Iron Abbey Bar. 680 Easton Road, New Broadway Avenue, Jefferson Avenue, box 3915. 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
1: 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Yeah, respond to City Eastern Road, Horsham, operate Fire Ops 5 and arrival for engine 15.
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1: Deputy 95, okay.
3: 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Fox Deputy 78, sir.
1: Fox Deputy 78, okay.
4: 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Status Fire 680 Eastern Road between Broadway Avenue and Jefferson Avenue at the Iron Abbey, A building. Engine 92, Ladder 90, Rescue 78. Tower 79, Special Service 93, respond. Montgomery County Station 15 or Box 3915. The address of Fire 680 Eastern Road between Broadway Avenue and Jefferson Avenue at the Iron Abbey, A building, 1024.
5: Tower 39 is lit. Responding, Montgomery County Station 15 on Box 3915. Address for the fire, 680 Eastern Road, Forkshire of Broadway Avenue, Iron Abbey. The building.
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2: Fox 8784, attention engine 17, ladder 18, engine 56, tower 57, squad 108. Number 99, Northwestern Boulevard, between West Broad Street and Sunshine Drive. 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Tactical box 8784, check engine 17, ladder 18, engine 56, tower 57, squad 108. Number 99, Northwestern Boulevard, between West Broad Street and Sunshine Drive, St. Luke's Health Plaza, suite number 107. 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
1: Burn 850 Norristown Road near Clark Avenue. It's the Masonic Village, Unit ESO4, Warminster Township, respiratory distress. Medic 174, 850 Norristown Road near Clark Avenue and Emma Lane, Masonic Village, Unit ESO4, Warminster Township, respiratory distress, 1045.

5C, CBA, 55 North Borough Line Road, 325B, CBA, 55 North Borough Line Road, Lynn Hill Trap Road, Meadowview Drive, Upper Providence.

345B fall victim, Summit Town Pike and Prism Way. 345B fall victim, Summit Town Pike and Prism Way, Phil Benson. Response check, 19 response check.

All 13, second ambulance, 5174, second ambulance to cover. 1160 Street Road near Morning Glory Drive at the Province, Unit 119, up in Southampton Township in emergency transportation. Squad 113, second ambulance, squad 174, second ambulance to cover. 1160 Street Road near Morning Glory Drive. The Province, Unit 119, Upper Southampton Township in emergency transportation at 1054. Squads will operate on EMS 7.

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The last 1912, 500 Northwest Street, cross street of Cooks Run Drive and Lenape Valley Foundation, New York. Book box 1912, 500 Northwest Street off of Cooks Run Drive at the Lenape Valley Foundation. The alarm system is 1055. Okay, 16, Canal Run West, cross street of Independence Place.

0: 172, second ambulance, medic 145 to cover. The 16 can now run west, cross street of Independence Place, Upper Mayfield Township, abdominal pain. 5172, second ambulance, medic 145 to cover. 16 can now run west, cross of Independence Place, in Upper Mayfield Township, abdominal pain, 1056.
1: Green Lane, up South Goddard Boulevard, Upper Marion.

151, 3250 State Road near East Old State Road, Chimney Rock Hill, in the Wellness Center, West Rockville Cancer Patient Assist. Squad 151, 3250 State Road near East Old State Road, Community of Rock Hill in the Wellness Center. West Rockville Township, patient assist at 1059.

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0: 32, Cover Valley 505, seizures, 141 Hill Road. 332, Cover 505, seizures, 141 Hill Road. Deeper East East Road, Green Hill Road, Douglas. A cardiac emergency to Springhouse Estate, 728 Norristown Road. 351, a cardiac emergency to Springhouse Estate, 728 Norristown Road, Lower Burnett.
1: Rescue 90, respond back to lock 615. Rear 70 Crystal Road between Lockwood Lane and Jersey Street. A dwelling. Rescue 90, respond on tactical lock 615, 307 East Bristol Road, Lockwood Lane, New Jersey Street. A dwelling. I'm at 11 of Spring.
2: Engine 19 available.
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1: Park Avenue crosses Silver Street, Park Avenue Manor. Medic 159, 475 East Park Avenue crosses Silver Street, Park Avenue Manor in the rear house. Dollars will borrow, but not open. Medic 159, 475 East Park Avenue, crossing to Silver Street, Park Avenue Manor in the rear house. Dollars will borrow, abdominal pain, 11 of 4.

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1: Frozen between Candace Way and Ian Coors, Hilltown Township, with Baldwinson. Spot 159, second ambulance, attention medic 345 Delta, QRS 59. 332 East Schoolhouse Road between Candace Way and Ian Coors, Hilltown Township, a fall victim at 1105. Fire's under control, attack Glock 615, 307 East Bristol Road, 1105 on.

0: At this time, we have Montgomery County Tower 19 going to Station 6 for a cover. We haven't been able to find another engine. Do you want to continue with that, or are we okay with just that cover in place for now?
1: I'm fine with just that cover in place.

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0: 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Bristol Township, an unknown site. Squad 154, 7325 New Falls Road, Crooked County Way. Now set up the district magistrate's office in the vehicle. 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
1: Payne, 1120 East Tower Lane. 313, subject to Payne. 1120 East Tower Lane, off Tower Lane, Penn Valley, Lower Merion.

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1: 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A single episode at 11:23.

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0: 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A water flow alarm at 1125.

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A cover 3 day, respiratory emergency 434 Grove Street. 356A cover 3 day, respiratory emergency 434 Grove Street, between Holstein Street and Cherry Alley, Bridgeport.

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0: 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Otherwise, 2951-200, Fire Court, Yorkshire Bottom Drive, Unit 103, the alarm system, 1147. Otherwise, 2951-200, Fire Court, Yorkshire Bottom Drive, Unit 103, the alarm system.
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0: 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Station 9, a struck gas line. Lake Avenue and Huntington Pike, Rockledge.
1: Squad 185, 1018 Timber Lane, crossing Woodland Drive, Bentown Township, for fall victims. Squad 185, 1018 Timber Lane, crossing Woodland Drive, Bentown Township, for fall victim 1153.

3-3 cardiac emergency, 320 Salford Station Road. 3-3 cardiac emergency, 320 Salford Station Road, between View Road and Colonial Drive, Lower Frederick.

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He's out of Franklin Street, out of Washington Street, Potsdam.

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0: Squadron 43, 1230 Norton Avenue, Fort Chevalwood Avenue, the lighthouse. 309. Squadron 43, 1230 Norton Avenue, Fort Chevalwood Avenue, the lighthouse, unit 309. Crystal Cashman, assault victim. Squadron 43, 1230 Norton Avenue, Fort Chevalwood Avenue, the lighthouse, unit 309. Crystal Cashman, assault victim. Time out, total four squad use caution for police activity.
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84, cover 381, cardiac emergency, 1097 Russell Road. 384, cover 381, a cardiac emergency, 1097 Russell Road, in Easton Road, Madison Road, Upper Moreland.

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0: or police. 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Ridge Road. And so it's up like.
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0: Fire Police, this is the traffic control, Ridge Road and Allentown Road. 70 Fire Police, the 72 traffic control, Ridge Road and Allentown Road, Stafford.
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1: 2, 3, and 99 to the church road side of the building by the old ER entrance. Everybody else to the township road, township line road side.
0: T4 again. Units responding, Moss Rehab at Elkins Park, station 2, 3, and 99 units report to the old ER side off of Church Road. All of the units report to the Township Line Road to the side of the building per G4.
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0: Okay, Engine 4.
3: County Crime Crews arriving at the old ER side of the building on Church Road.
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1: Command from T4.
0: Good.
1: My maintenance is reporting an air handler. I'll give you a further report in a minute.
0: Okay, Chief. Is fire ops or fire ground better for this building?
1: Let's go to fire ground.
0: Okay. Heavy team, McGarry. We have lost command. Command post will be near the old ER on the south side of the building. Moving to fire ground.
2: Shift to us, lost command at 12:35, and also be advised they're responsible for squad 200.
0: Hold it as it is for now.
2: Lost command, go.
3: Yeah, I'm quick 99, surviving through the
2: yes, respond the Moss Rehab at Elkins Park, operate fire ground 5 and arrival for command.

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Swamp Door Antiques, 30, correction, 2030 Swamp Pike, box 8974. Station 37, vehicle fire of the Swamp Door Antiques, 2030 Swamp Pike, in Luther Road, North Charlotte Street, box 8974, to matter.

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Medic 155, 615 Beaumont Road between South Queen Anne Drive and Dunedin Drive. Both township and over there. Medic 155, 615 Beaumont Road between South Queen Anne Drive and Dunedin Drive. Both township and over there. 1246.

0: Tower 45, QRS 45, 416 South Farm Lane, Corsair Canaccord. Tower 45, QRS 45, 416 South Farm Lane, Corsair Canaccord, Newtown Township, Station Assist. Tower 45, QRS 45. 416 Fountain Farm Lane, Cross Street of Cannon Court. Newtown Township, Station Assist, 1247.
1: The 376, cardiac emergency, 621 Hammersmith Court. 376, cardiac emergency, 621 Hammersmith Court, up of Mars Road, Lower Southbridge.

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0: At this point, we've located the source. We have it isolated to an air handler. We're in the process of getting water on the fire now. We'll start ventilation.
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68 South Bowersville Road in the area of East Old Lincoln Highway, Middletown Township, an accident. Squad 168 on South Bowersville Road in the area of East Old Lincoln Highway, Middletown Township, an accident, 1252.

0: 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It's a call for your department for fire alarm, 749 York Way, please.
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1: Okay, squad 9. Three 45 comes up default victim, Springfield Manor, 1290 Allentown Road. 345 comes up default victim, apartment Yakko 157, Springfield Manor, 1290 Allentown Road, 10-9.

0: 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Chester 84, medic 332, cover 329, allergic reaction. Walnut Street or Charlotte Street, Bosco.
1: County officer, 991 to county.
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1: 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That's the reason for activation. 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

0: Engine 991 from the Quint. Go ahead. Yeah, we've reduced speed. Do you still need us to head that way?
1: Officer 991 to the Quint. Need a key to get into the panel right in the front of the store? Do you have that access, or would it be in the lockbox?

USA, cover 308A, medical alert alarm, Elon to Montgomery Park, number 2, 1331 Powell Street, 356A, cover 308A, medical alert alarm, Elon to Montgomery Park, number 2, 1331 Powell Street, these Wood Street, Fernandez Street, North, down.

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3 Kira 68 at Chokin, 148 Robota Boulevard. Chester 83, Kira 68 at Chokin, 148 Robota Boulevard, between Springertown Road and the connecting road, Upper Providence.

Matic 108, 320 West Pumping Station Road between Northwest and Boulevard and Portsher Road. It's the Lehigh Valley Health Center. Matic 108, 320 West Pumping Station Road between Portsher Road and Northwest End Boulevard. It's the Lehigh Valley Health Center, room number 3. Richland Township, that's a story distress. Matic 108, 320 West Pumping Station Road between Northwest End Boulevard and Portsher Road. It's the Lehigh Valley Health Center, room number 3. Richland Township, 3211.

59. Blooming Glen Road and Satterton Road. Hometown Township, an accident. 5159, Blooming Glen Road and Satterton Road, Hometown Township, an accident. 1313.

0: Zavala 43, 1426 Farragut Avenue between Fillmore Street and Pond Street. Squad 143, 1426 Farragut Avenue between Fillmore Street and Pond Street, Bristol Borough of Fulverton. Squad 143, 1426 Farragut Avenue between Fillmore Street and Pond Street, Bristol Borough of Fulverton, 1314.
1: Trooper Road between Industrial Lane and Yarrowtown Pike,

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1: Squad 61, okay.
0: Deputy 61 for Kelly. Deputy 61.
1: 356 unit was transporting past the accident. They stopped and checked on the occupants that there was no injuries, and the ambulance assigned to this call recall.
0: Okay. I'll continue it unless the 48 car doesn't need traffic or whatever.
1: Deputy 61, come.

0: Atlantic 176, 1409 Gabriel Lane, Cross Street of Tulip Road. Atlantic 176, 1409 Gabriel Lane off Tulip Road, Warwick Township, Syncope. Medic 176, 1409 Gabriel Lane, Cross Street of Tulip Road, Warwick Township, Syncope at 1318.
1: 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The 29, cover BQ84, choking, Piccolo D'Amando, Italian restaurant, 50 West Schuylkill Road, North Carolina Township, Chester County.
0: Lieutenant Yardley, Unit 217, Lower Mayfield Township, a fall victim. Squad 100, 255 Oxford Valley Road between Renaissance Boulevard and Regency Boulevard. The Remington of Yardley, Unit 217, in Lower Mayfield Township, a fall victim, 1319. 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Squad 154, 43 Laurel Lane between Lakeside Drive East and Lakeside Drive North, Tullytown Borough, and emergency transportation, 1320.
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1: Deputy 61.
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EMR system. Local box 2341, 952 Blooming Glen Road between Hilltown Pike and East Creamery Road at Carson Helicopter. The alarm system at 1325.

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901 43 Second Ambulance, Medic 143 to respond. 901 Bristol Pike, continue Porterville Road and Dorset Avenue at the CVS Pharmacy, Bristol Township of Faldington. 143 Second Ambulance, Medic 143 to respond. 901 Bristol Pike between Dorset Avenue and New Porterville Road at CVS Pharmacy, Bristol Township of Faldington, 13.6.

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Medic 108 to respond. 1320 Mill Road, St. South Main Street, from Bowersville Road, Bell Terrace Nursing Home, Unit 47, Quakestown Borough, and Emergency Transportation. Squad 108, second ambulance. Medic 108 to respond. 1320 Mill Road, St. South Main Street, from Bowersville Road, Bell Terrace Nursing Home, Unit 47, Quakestown Borough, and Emergency Transportation, 1331.

0: block 3345, attention engine 32. Northbound Bristol Pike, south of Falsington Avenue. Stand by an accident. Local box 3345, attention engine 32. Northbound Bristol Pike, south of Falsington Avenue. Stand by an accident, 1334.
1: Shenandoah Drive. The 22A60 Ashcroft Clubhouse, Shenandoah. 10,000 Shenandoah Drive, Lower Bronx.
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Squad 15430 ambulance, squad 168 to cover. 185 Kenwood Drive North, between Kenwood Drive South, 11th Town Parkway, McIntosh Regency, unit 232. Kelly Town Borough and Emergency Transportation, 1335.

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Station 1, a fire alarm, 628 Bridle Road, between Walnut Road and Custis Road, Cheltenham.

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0: Deputy 1, Kim is a Zone 11 basement smoke detector. Our company spoke with the premise, and they would like to cancel. 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

Station 56, a fire alarm, King of Prussia, skilled nursing, 600 West Valley Forge Road, box 5620. Station 56, a fire alarm, King of Prussia, skilled nursing, 600 West Valley Forge Road, at Knot Point, General Steuben Road, box 5620, Upper Murray.

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1: 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Zone 99, fire and smoke, any general alarm?
0: Received.

0: Border Tower 525, cover 332, Animal Bite, Route 100 northbound at West Moyer Road. Medic 525, cover 332, and Animal Bite, Route 100 northbound at West Moyer Road, Upper Posker.
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0: 174, 1023 West County Line Road between Henry Avenue and Norristown Road, grocery outlet, Warminster Township of Fulmington. Squad 174, 1023 West County Line Road between Henry Avenue and Norristown Road, the grocery outlet, Warminster Township of Fulmington, 1351.
1: There's one in one.

0: 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Yeah. System 3.
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0: Quinn 3 responding with 4. Quinn 3, okay.
2: Myself and the chief are available. 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

0: Medic 129, 91 Culp Road West, cross street of Riding Court. Medic 129, number 91 Culp Road West, cross of Riding Court, Warrington Township, respiratory distress. Medic 129, 91 Culp Road West, cross of Riding Court, Warrington Township, respiratory distress, 1354.
1: Understood. Deputy 5630 is responding.
2: Deputy 5630, case copying this.
1: Assess the pollens and fluids?
2: Correct.

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2: Extended stay America, Unit 108. Until Tantra respiratory distress, 1355.
1: County. Assistant 21st.
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2: County SM-343 is en route to Baldwin.
0: SM-343, if you need to reopen it, Assistant 23 recall the assignment.
2: If you could please.
0: SM-343.
2: Johnny, quick three, we're on loose, aren't you?
0: Okay.

0: 6-3. Hold number 30707. You can notify PICO. It's split in half. It's hanging by the primaries.
1: Deputy 56 Erica.
2: Squad 116, number 11, Lark Circle, cross street of East Holland Road, Northampton Township and Assault. Squad 116, number 11, Lark Circle, cross of East Holland Road, Northampton Township and Assault, 1400 hours. Squad, use caution due to police activity.
3: Wood Terrace, Crestwood Road, Upper Murray.
0: Yeah, County.
1: Are you going to be shutting the road down?
0: At the moment, no. But we most likely will be. There's 56 responding to this as well.
1: You're going to be getting Mickey 15 out of Delco. That's disregard. They just took the call to be en route.
0: I cut you out, but I heard Delco 15.
1: It may not be 15. You're getting the ambulance, if that's what you're asking.
0: Okay, that works. One female for an evaluation.
1: Okay.

0: 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I'm clear and available for power.
1: How'd you do?
2: Confirm burn food, unit 211, you can make 203 available.
1: How'd you do, okay?
0: County, Lieutenant 46.
1: Lieutenant 46.
0: There's CO readings. 46 units are available.
1: Okay, Lieutenant 46.
0: There's CO readings, 46 available.
1: Okay, Lieutenant 46.
3: This unit's hold the response to squad tower 56, or deputy 56.
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for 25A, medic assist, ambulance 84, a motorcycle accident, Cadmus Road and Young Road. For 25A, medic assist, ambulance 84, a motorcycle accident, Cadmus Road and Young Road, South Country Township, Chester County.

0: 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There's also a power out in the area.
1: Deputy 56 Green.

31 Meg 384, Syncope, Rishi Park Towers, 1001 Eastern Road. 31 Meg 384, Syncope, Rishi Park Towers, 1001 Eastern Road. Toulon Road and Fitzwater Town Road, Upper Moreland.

0: Story distress. Medic 139, 53 Althea Avenue between West Bridge Street and Barclay Avenue. Marshall Borough respiratory distress. 1450.
1: 76A. Or 332, an unconscious subject. 450 Clayman Road. Between Gale Drive, Stacy Drive, and Hannah Road.

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Worship.

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Our desk cover the A number is 1313 West Elm Street between First Drive and North Forest Avenue, North Hampton.

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Medic 129, 320 Lower State Road between Bradley Road and Street Road at Grow and Sell, Warrington Township, Anaphylaxis, 1432.

Respond 168, second ambulance, medic 168-1 to respond. Number 19, Meadowood Drive, Cross Street of Overmeyer, circle to Brookwood School. Langhorne Manor Borough and emergency transportation. Squad 168, second ambulance, medic 168-1 to respond. Number 19, Meadowood Drive, Cross Street of Overmeyer Circle at the Brookwood School. 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

Ambulance, medic 108 response. 321 East Broad Street, between North Penrose Street and South Ambler Street. Breaker Tamboro and unconscious. File 108 second ambulance, medic 108 to respond. 321 East Broad Street, between South Ambler Street and North Penrose Street. Breaker Tamboro and unconscious, 1435.

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1: The scene was turned over to 56 PD and Pico. We're going to work to get the road barricaded. And we're going to send a crew out to replace the pole. We're available.
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1445 Street Road between Eddington Avenue and Marion Avenue. The parking lot of the Aldi Market and Tittle Township. An accident. Squad 184, 1445 Street Road, Eddington Avenue and Marion Avenue, in parking lot of the Aldi Market, Tittle Township. An accident. 1449.

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It's flexible circuit. The alarm system. With Block 2919, 222 Valley Road between Hickory Hollow Circle and Carway. Flexible circuit. The alarm system, 1471.

Medic 125, 24, 25, Lower State Road, near Wisteria Lane at the Lakeview Pine Run. Medic 125, 24, 25, Lower State Road, cross street of Wisteria Lane, to Lakeview Pine Run, Unit 113, Northtown Township, emergency transportation. Medic 125, 24, 25, Lower State Road, in Wisteria Lane and Aspen Way, Lakeview Pine Run, Unit 113, Northtown Township, emergency transportation, 1451.

58, engine 59, 58, 59, fire police, 329, pedestrian truck, East High Street, Porter Road, box 8864. Station is 58, engine 59, 58, 59, fire police, 329, pedestrian truck, East High Street, Porter Road, box 8864, Lower Poskerf.

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Fires reported North Interstate 95, Station Avenue. An accident with fire. Lock 1695, attention duty crew 65, engine 222. Fires reported north on Interstate 95 at Station Avenue. An accident with fire, 1518. Squad 167, number 25, Princeton, Tourist Cross of Harrington Drive.

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0: 5 second ambulance. Medic 168 1 to cover, BSQ 168. 816 Dunbury Road between Southfield Boulevard and Stanwood Road.
1: 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Thomas Wynn Apartments, 200 North Wynwood Avenue, Wynwood, Lower Marion.

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Medic 168-1 to cover. Attention BFU 168. 816 Dunbury Road between South Old Boulevard and Stanwood Road, both townships, abdominal pain. 12-155 second ambulance. Medic 168-1 to cover. Attention BFU 168. 816 Dunbury Road between South Old Boulevard and Stanwood Road, both township abdominal pain. 1531.

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1: 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Ed Carey Montgomery. Hey, what are full alarms, 1534?
2: Drive, 4th Street, Constance Drive. Gary Montgomery, the officer. First, what are full alarms?

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Harbor 1212, Plymouth Hill Town is 666 West Germantown Point. 3 8 F, cover the main, ornamental status. Apartment 1212, Plymouth Hill Condos, 66 West Germantown Pike, Plymouth.

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Fire around here.

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And pass relay to Palm Lane, Rosemont, Lumber.

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1: Flowing. So they are on task. 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

0: Pond Street between Old Bristol Pike and Mulberry Street, Grundy Towers, Unit 203. Bristol Borough Emergency Transportation, 1547.
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0: Drive a 66 car of a possible one vehicle accident. They are blocking in the area of the intersection of Peppermint Road. It's on route 212. Negative. It appears to be one vehicle with the left driver's side front wheel completely off. Not sure what they hit, but they are blocking.

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1: 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Room 112, the Ivory Wellness, 2004 Old Arch Road, East Arm.

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329 Cardiac Emergency, 379 South Street. 329 Cardiac Emergency, 379 South Street, East South Evans, Street South Franklin, Street 510.

5869, 69, Fire Police, 329. An accident, injuries westbound, Route 422, mile marker 172.4. 5859, 69, Fire Police, 329. This is Chester 64, an accident, injuries westbound, Route 422, mile marker 172.4. He's out Time Street, South Hanover Street, North Thumb Street Township, Chester County.

0: 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Normandy Farms, 9000 Twin Silo Drive, Box 4690. 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Normandy Farms, 9000 Twin Silo Drive, off of Morris Road, Box 4690. What do you think?
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Air 174, 171 Delmont Avenue between Beverly Road and Kingsley Drive. Air 174, 171 Delmont Avenue between Beverly Road and Kingsley Drive, Warrenton Township, emergency transportation. Air 174, 171 Delmont Avenue between Beverly Road and Kingsley Drive, Warrenton Township, emergency transportation, 1552.

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1: 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Signal up to Joseph's Villa, 110 West Pacific Avenue, Springfield.

on Flemington Payne, Manhall, Maine, 10 North Cannon Avenue. 345 Flemington Payne, Manhall, Maine, 10 North Cannon Avenue, with Main Street, Mill Street, Lansdale.

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Jurassic Park, 3655 Schuylkill Road. Engine 98 with Chester 63 on the fire alarm. 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He's in the township of Chester County.

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1: 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There's nothing further.
0: Message received, Keebler Road.
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3: 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I do have smoke behind a dwelling on Spring House. I'll be out with 56 PD investigating.
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1: County. It's going to be the rear 448 Spring House, and it appears to be some driveway.

0: 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Yeah, it's in a burn pit. Everything's fine here. 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

329 suicide attempt, 87 Hillside Drive. 329 is suicide attempt, 87 Hillside Drive off of Queen Street, Pottstown.

0: 151, 3250 State Road, between East Old State Road and South Main Street, community of Rockville. Medic 151, 3250 State Road, between South Main Street and East Old State Road, the community of Rockville, unit 278, West Rockville Township, respiratory distress. Medic 151, 3250 State Road, between East Old State Road and South Main Street, community of Rockville, unit 278, West Rockville Township, respiratory distress, 1646.
1: Safety 56 to County. I'm clear of Springhouse Lane, all 56 in Rockville.
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Douglas.

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Frequency from the D376 Medica Sister Sync Episode 761 Cowpath Road. Queen Forest Road and Green Hill Road, Franconia.

V13 Hammergen, 125 Raynham Road. V13 Hammergen, 125 Raynham Road. Between North Latches Lane, North Island Avenue, Lower Merritt.

554, second ambulance. Medic 154, one to respond. Number 9, Innbrook Road, between Indian Creek Drive and Indian Creek Drive. Bristol Township, and unconscious. Squad 154, second ambulance, medic 154, one to respond. Number 9, Innbrook Road, Torcedo, Indian Creek Drive, Bristol Township, unconscious. 1657.

14, 709 bus will be placed between Gerald Avenue and Roland Avenue to Cedar Hill Laundromat. Medic 114, 709 bus will be placed between Gerald Avenue and Roland Avenue at the Cedar Hill Laundromat, Lower Southampton Township, and unconscious. Medic 114, 709 bus will be placed between Gerald Avenue and Roland Avenue at the Cedar Hill Laundromat, Lower Southampton Township, and unconscious at 1703.

Swallow 43, second ambulance. Medic 143 to respond. 823 Pond Street between Washington Street and Carpenter Alley. Bristol Brown unconscious. Swallow 43, second ambulance. Medic 143 to respond. 823 Pond Street between Washington Street and Carpenter Alley. Burrow, an unconscious at 1704.

Medic 135. 54 Petzer Village Road near Street Road at the Cock and Bull Restaurant. Medic 135. 54 Pedler Village Road between Low York Road and Street Road, the Cock and Bull Restaurant, Buckingham Township, and unconscious. Medic 135, 54 Pedler Village Road between Street Road and Low York Road, the Cock and Bull Restaurant, Buckingham Township, and unconscious. 1706.

325A, Cessna 7 truck, and accident injuries, County Line Road, in Lexington Road. 345A, Cessna 7 truck on scene, accident injuries, County Line Road, Lexington Road, Castle Township.

Squad 114, 2nd Ambulance, Squad 113 to cover. 524 Feaster Avenue between 5th Street and 6th Street. Well, Southampton Township, a psychiatric emergency. Squad 114, 2nd Ambulance, Squad 113 to cover. 524 Feaster Avenue between 5th Street and 6th Street. Well, Southampton Township, a psychiatric emergency. 1708.

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The car monoxide alarm. Local box 9825, number 20 Hillcrest Avenue, between North Pennsylvania Avenue and Stockham Avenue. The car monoxide alarm, 17 cents.

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False tentative and unconscious. Medic 155, 127 Truman Drive, between Hoover Drive and Kennedy Drive. False tentative and unconscious. 17, is it leaving?

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252, number 381, overdose, Malvern Institute, 245th Watertown Road. 352, number 381, overdose, Malvern Institute, 245th Watertown Road, up in Moreland.

184, Medic 185, 3060 Bristol Road near Columbia Drive, the crossings at Neshaminy. Squad 184, Medic 185, 3060 Bristol Road near Columbia Drive, the crossings at Neshaminy, Unit 292, Redtail Township, Syncope. Squad 184, Medic 185. 3060 Bristol Road near Columbia Drive, crossings at Neshaminy, Unit 292, and Pale Tack of the Syncope, 1746.

0: 12167, 2600 Langhorne Yardley Road, Maple Point Drive and Walnut Way at the Middletown Community Park.
1: I call.
0: Langhorne Yardley Road between Maple Point Drive and Walnut Way, the Middletown Community Park playground. Middletown Township, a fall victim. 2600 Langhorne Yardley Road between Maple Point Drive and Walnut Way, the Middletown Community Park playground. Middletown Township, a fall victim of 1748.

0: 6, Sutter Gas inside, Farmer 209, Jefferson Apartments, 1514 West Marshall Street, Box 6211. Station 46, Sutter Gas inside, Farmer 209, Jefferson Apartments, 1514 West Marshall Street, the Colonial Avenue, North Montgomery Avenue, Box 6211 West North.
1: Medic 100, 924 Andy Galley of Vantan Drive, Firebirds of Woodfire Grill, Lower McDill Township, Sinkable. Medic 100, 924 Andy Galley of Vantan Drive, Firebirds of Woodfire Grill, Lower McDill Township, Sinkable, episode 19, correction 17.

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1: 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Resident has an odor of gas. I believe it may be coming from the stove.
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1: 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Okay. 46 units operate fire ground 6 on arrival per command.

352A hemorrhaging from V Delta 309 Horsham Center, 1425 Horsham Road. 352A hemorrhaging from V Delta 309 Horsham Center, 1425 Horsham Road, Horsham.

Covington, Payne. Apartment number one at 1270 Bridge Road. 336 Covington, Payne. Apartment number one at 1270 Bridge Road. Skibak Pike, Bench Road. Skibak.

0: Yeah, Deputy 46.
1: Deputy 46.
0: Can you get a hold of maintenance to respond out here? I believe there's going to be an issue with the crews are investigating right now.
1: Deputy 46, okay.

0: 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The maintenance person's en route. Should be about 20 minutes.
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0: 7th again is needed. Medic 158 to cover. 192 North Pine Street, up East Maple Avenue, East Watson Avenue, Mom's Border Ice. Langhorne Borough, unconscious. Squad 167, second is needed. Medic 168 to cover. 192 North Pine Street, up East Maple Avenue, East Watson Avenue, Mom's Border Ice. Langhorne Borough, unconscious at 1805.
1: D6, an accident injuries, Zips dry cleaners, 371 west of Cal Pike, box 268. Station 56, 308A, cover 356, Kira 56, an accident injuries, Zips dry cleaners, 371 west of Cal Pike, King Circle, Brandywine Lane, Upper Marion.
0: Call 185, 1632 Hampton Road, off Dale Road, Rambler Road, Fencedale Township, Station 6. Call 185, 1632 Hampton Road, off Dale Road, Rambler Road, Fencedale Township, Station 6 at 1806.
1: C603 Westbourne Road, 376, respiratory emergency, 603 Westbourne Road, the Hartsville Pike, Waverly Lane, Lower South.
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2: Okay, on this. Hey, squad 56.
3: Deputy 56 to respond. Okay, on this.
2: Deputy 56, okay.

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1: Engine 56 one, sir.
0: County, W46.
1: Yeah, W46.
0: 0 readings throughout the apartment. The stove works fine. We're going to have maintenance continuing just to talk with the tenants. Do you make 46 in the FM available?
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1: 6 on that medical. McCraig, Nature Center, 881 Croton Road in Alderbrook Drive and Sharon Drive, Upper Marion.

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Red carpet in, 830 West Main Street. 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
0: Rescue 63 again. Can I get B-56-2? 6-2. Releasing the squad as well. You can assign them also the crew group.
2: B-56-2.
1: County, did they give an entrance? There's a view there. Is it Croke Road or Brower?
2: Get off of Brower. We'd be a Class 5 subject on the trail. Only way to get the entrance, Bruce.
1: Okay. If you can just say it's a caller, there's two entrances on Brower, one closer to Fletcher and one closer to King of Prussia. That will help us out.
2: Okay, stand by.

0: 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Newtown Township, fall victim, Medic 145, 70 Durham Road, off Eagle Road, West Road, Surgeon Nurse Facility, in the activity room. Newtown Township, fall victim, at 1850.
1: We can get the UPV if that's needed, or if you guys just want us to head that way, and we'll figure it out once we get there.
2: It all depends where it is in the park if we're going to be able to get it in there. So let's just head there and we'll figure it out.
1: Received. Danny, you can go ahead and show Squad 56. We're going to be responding out there.
3: Squad 56, okay. His cell phone is putting him at the entrance that's closer to Fletcher Road.
2: Okay, proceed. Thank you.
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Clue box 2929, 710 Easton Road off Village Square Boulevard, Wendy's. Clue box 2929, 710 Easton Road off Valley Square Boulevard, Wendy's. Investigation. Clue box 2929, 710 Easton Road off Valley Square Boulevard, Wendy's. Investigation, 1870.

G29 is responding.

174, 930 West Street Road, off Norristown Road, York Road, AFC Urgent Care. Medic 174, 930 West Street Road, off Norristown Road, York Road, AFC Urgent Care, room number 5, Warminster Township, single episode. Medic 174, 930 West Street Road, Norristown Road, York Road, AFC Urgent Care, room number 5, Warminster Township, Syncope, 1818.

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2: Squad 145, signals needed. Medic 154, recover. 460 South State Street off South Lincoln Avenue, Freedom Drive. Chlorated plus.

0: Squad 145, second scene of medic 154, 1 to cover. 460 South State Street off South Lincoln Avenue, Freedom Drive, Gloria Plaza, room 423, Newtown Township, CBA. Squad 145, second scene of medic 154, 1 to cover. 460 South State Street off South Lincoln Avenue, Freedom Drive, Gloria Plaza, room 423, Newtown Township, CBA at 18.4.
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0: Medic 159, 1114 North Dublin Pike Gulf, Shot Road, Mincy Trail. Medic 159, 1114 North Dublin Pike Gulf, Shot Road, Mincy Trail, Hilltown Township, Nailish Transport. Medic 159, 1114 North Dublin Pike Gulf, Shot Road, Mincy Trail. Hilltown Township, Nailish Transport is 1825.

0: 143, Pennsylvania Avenue, Excelsior Avenue. Squad 143, Pennsylvania Avenue, Excelsior Avenue, Bristol Township,
1: Minnesota.
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0: 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Medic 141, attention engine 36, Walnut Street, 1st Avenue, Richmondtown Borough, an accident, 1828.
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I lost 279. Actually, 91. 801 Wilson Drive, Columbia Court, Tabor Avenue. So we're trying to apartments. I'll leave my 100. Seeing an apartment.

0: 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Okay, we'll call for a resident, 412 PA inside the apartment, saying the test their luck.
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1: Copy, unit meter.
0: Testing unit boss, just to see everything else coming in. Okay, you're up, Kinky. Could you just see everything else coming in? Progress, you're up, Kinky. Yeah. I'll be back, I'll tackle out 279, I'll have resistance speed.
1: Ladder 2 is responding with 2, reduce speed.
0: Okay, ladder 2.
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Squad 168 for a second ambulance, 1801 Old Lincoln Highway, off Orchard Avenue, Farrell Avenue, Orchard Square Apartments, Apartment 552, Middletown Township, finish this. Squad 168 for your second ambulance, 1801 Old Lincoln Highway, off Orchard Avenue, Farrell Avenue, Orchard Square Apartments, Apartment 552, Middletown Township, finish this at 1848.

is operating stack about 1642, with the exception of engine 65, tower 16, recall. Cummins is operating stack about 1642, Riverview Crossing, with the exception of engine 65, tower 16, recall.

57 Navy Fire Communication Center of Bucks County, Pennsylvania, reports the following apparatus out of service. Rescue 24, Engine 35. Engine 57, Rescue 59, Montgomery County, Tower 65. 65 7, just special 7 at 9 9.

26, attention duty crew 88, 3100 down Allen Drive, Old Bentown Boulevard, Mayflower Drive, Valley Elementary School, Bentown Township, Shark Pedestrian. Medic 186, attention duty crew 88, 3100 down Allen Drive, Old Bentown Boulevard, Mayflower Drive, Valley Elementary School, Bentown Township, Shark Pedestrian, and 1904.

Station 3535 officers of investigation. Apartment N-Mike 128, Westbury Apartments, 3100 Kerwood Road. Station 3535 officers of investigation. Apartment N-Mike 128, Westbury Apartments, 3100 Kerwood Road. Between Bear Boulevard and North York Road. Box 3535, Upper Mode.

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1: From PD, the caller is a 1096. They were just out there. There's no issues within the apartment at all.
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24 fire alarm, 1723 Riverview Road. 24 fire alarm, 1723 Riverview Road, between Sylvan Lane and the dead end. Gladwin, Lower Merion.

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6, fire alarm. 5 below, box 56204. 56, fire alarm. 5 below, 224 West Calpike. Connecting road, Town Center Road. Box 56204, upper main.

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1: 56-1 is it.
2: 145, 2940 South Eagle Road off the Dorm Road, Chipotle. South Eagle Road up Dorm Road, West Road, Chipotle. Downtown, Township, Anaplexis. At 145, 2940 South Eagle Road up the Dorm Road, West Road, Chipotle. Downtown, Township, Anaplexis, time at 1921.

0: Tower 56 arrival, one-story strip mall, nothing showing. Alarm sounding, buildings evacuated. We'll be out investigating.
1: Tower 56, guy. Okay.

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1: 7056
2: has commanded. Montgomery Ranger 561. On the scene, stand by the high
1: ground. And your 56-1, repeat your last.
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0: Command from Tower 56 Officer.
1: Command, proceed.
0: Alarm panel is indicating a photo sensor inside a 5 below. We're investigating. There's nothing evident thus far.
1: Command received.

0: 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Been a terrific career and a valuable member.
1: Okay, 1956.
0: Yeah, 1956 arrived.

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Fiber Road, a Fuba Road, Access Road, Bentham Woods, Unit number 31. Bentham Township, Mercy Transport. 25, 3200 Fiber Road, a Fuba Road, Access Road, Bentham Woods, Unit number 31. Bentham Township, Mercy Transport, 10 at 1927.

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0: Command from 1956 officer.
1: 1956 officer, proceed.
0: There's a knock box in the rear. The only key in it says fire riser room. It does not work for the fire riser room.
1: Okay. I'm on the phone now with the key holder, and he was giving me information as well in regards to the knock box. He's telling me it'll open Suite 100. That's really actually behind, like, where Trader Joe's door would be. But he's saying the alarm panel should be in the basement area.
0: There's a lockbox back here as well on that Suite 100 door.
1: Affirmative. He's looking up the code for me now.
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0: 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Okay. Just going to repeat it. 9116.
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0: Disregard, we got it.
1: Appreciate it.

0: Come in. I was able to silence it.
1: Come in, receive.
0: The panel here is saying 144.1.
1: Okay. Yeah, that's what the remote panel was saying up here as well. The crew was just telling me that. Engine 56-1 and squad 56, you can return.

0: 345C, 345B medic assist, a head injury. Room 26, Morningside House of Talmanson, 900 Talmanson Avenue. 345C, 345B medic assist, a head injury. 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
0: Upper Hanover, 1063 East 2nd Street, a dwelling.

0: 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Ladder 38, engine 38-1, engine 65. A dwelling, 1063 East 2nd Street. Station 71, engine 38-1, ladder 38, engine 65. A dwelling, 1063 East 2nd Street between Cindy Lane and the dead end. Box 87-1. Upper Hanover.
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2: Good. C-329, cardiac emergency, apartment 1, 413 Lincoln Avenue. 329, cardiac emergency, apartment 1, 413 Lincoln Avenue. North 19th Street, North Washington Street, Potsdam.